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It was just two lovers sitting in the car, listening to Blonde, falling for each other. Thinking orange skies, feeling super childish. No Donald Glover. Missed call from my mother.

0: 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This is TRL. The Rockin' Life. 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
1: 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Overnight or a version of yourself. Oh my God, we're getting a little bit poetic now. 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

0: 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The Rockin' Life. 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

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This is TRL. The Rockin' Life. 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

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This is TRL. 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

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This is TRL. 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